0: World Cup performances ever, downing France in today's third place playoff after their heartbreaking loss to Argentina earlier this week. The Three Lions produced a much more attacking brand of football, winning 6-4, the most amount of goals in a World Cup match in over 50 years. It's England's best finish at a cup since 1966, while France finished the tournament with back-to-back losses.
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3: Sunshine Coast weather, a cloudy day with showers expected. We're heading for a top of 22 degrees.
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1: 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How good's that going to be? 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
0: Oh, absolutely. 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
1: 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Yeah. 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I let all that get to my head.

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3: When she said to me, your son has cancer, my world just fell apart. It was a nightmare. He didn't want to get out of bed. He just felt miserable. The Starlight captains were doing their rounds and they knocked on our door. By the end of that first meeting, my son was basically in

0: 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Happy Monday.
1: Oh, Daddy. Naughty at 5:40.
0: I'm nervous.
2: Yeah. Today's are a little bit naughtier than normal, just because the real one's the naughtiest.
0: Oh.
2: Probably.
0: Oh, is that a bit of a giveaway?
2: Might be a clue. So, yes, if you're easily offended, might be a good time to go and do something else for a bit and then come back. Or turn us down at least. Mm. Don't be upset. We don't want to start your week with you on the wrong foot.
0: That's it. We would hate that.
2: Actually. Genital eating cannibal. Said 12 convictions was just the tip. ASIO to disband sexual espionage division, cost cutting and outdated methods cited for change. Or two elderly greenskeepers win sausage eating comp, downing 103 worst between them.
0: Oh, this is so hard.
2: It's a ripper, hey? Two elderly greenskeepers win sausage eating comp, downing 103 worst between them. ASIO to disband sexual espionage division, cost-cutting and outdated methods cited for change. Or genital-eating cannibal said 12 convictions was just the tip.
0: I feel like it's Monday and for you to write a really long headline would be, you know, would be a lot of work for you on a Monday.
2: It's true.
0: I'm sort of thinking maybe that one might be true. The B.
2: ASIO.
0: Yeah.
2: The sexual espionage division, cost-cutting, outdated methods cited for change, is the right answer.
0: Oh, she's done it. How did she do it? It was the psychology behind Sam and his work ethic.
2: Well played. Well played.
0: Really had nothing to do with the headline.
2: They all look like the same length, though.
0: Yeah. Oh, yeah, but there was a lot of, like, big words in there. I'm not saying that, like, you do love a big word.
2: I do love a big word. Yeah. ASIO, cutting their divisions of sexual espionage.
0: I don't even know what it means.
2: So basically, spies, sexual spies, people who seduce other people to get information.
0: Oh.
2: You know, like Red Sparrow and movies like that? Basically, our version of that within our own spy network.
0: Wow.
2: They've said that, I mean, imagine the HR complaints you're going to get if that's your job.
0: Oh, right.
2: Right.
0: Yeah.
2: I mean, even the training must be awkward.
0: Oh.
2: They've disbanded the division.
0: Okay.
2: Saying they don't have the funds to maintain that level of outdated method of work.
0: Yep.
2: And so, all done because it's now old school. They've changed it and can't afford it anymore.
0: Oh, wow. Okay. Mm. Well, there you go. Interesting, isn't it?
2: So if you are a former, imagine putting that on your CV. I mean, you've been made redundant.
0: Yeah.
2: You know, you've got your resume and it's, what did you do? Oh, I was a sexual espionage.
0: Yeah.
2: Specialist.
0: No, I agree. Yeah, it is a bit weird.
2: Can I buy you a drink?
0: May I? It's 91.1 Hot FM. She calls me from

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0: 91.1 Hot FM. It is Sam and Ash. We're out of here.
1: Hey, how are you going with Neil by mouth?
0: Oh, not so good, man. Not so good. I'm getting like a reflux test today, and I have to have no water or food for like the last 4 hours, and it's killing me.
1: I hear a reflux, and I hear reflex test. You know, we use the little rubber mallet to bang your knee and see where your reflexes are.
0: Mm.
1: I've got an image of them doing that on your throat.
0: Oh, wait. Actually, maybe it'll make me a better singer.
1: Do it.
0: Yeah. Sam needs all the help we can
1: Anything.
0: Get. Because we're bringing back Suburban Songs. That's going to be happening on Friday, and we've decided that it's going to be Noosa. You're up first. So Sam sings a song about a suburb here on the sunny coast. We'll see you back tomorrow. Mike is here next. Toodaloo.
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3: 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Sunshine Coast traffic.
4: G'day, reports of a crash at the northbound off-ramp to Nambour Connection Road from the Bruce Highway as you head towards the Big Pineapple. A little bit of traffic building through there. Reports of a crash Dixon Road at the off-ramp from the Sunshine Motorway as well between Sippy down to Budrum. Very slow on the Sunshine Motorway outbound through Mountain Creek and slow through Bockarina on the Nicolmotha School Zone. Speed limits in place. 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